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1: Hey y'all, it's Zach John King, and this is my song, Get to Drinking. It's about a relationship that I had in the past that after a few Jack and Cokes, I started to paint it with rose-colored glasses.

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12: Tennille Arts caught the attention of a talent manager when she started posting covers on YouTube, including 15 by T-Swift. Her first appearance was on The Bachelor as a performer, not a contestant. She sang Moment of Weakness, and that led her to being signed by Reviver Records. Tennille Arts wrote her first song at 13 years old. She was named CCMA's Rising Star of the Year in 2020.
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1: 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It's Bailey Zimmerman. Here's my song, Chevy Silverado. I bought my grandpa's Chevy Silverado, and I lived my life in that truck, and I think that's why it's so special to me.

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1: Hey, this is Braden King. 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
2: 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When I get some time off from performing, my favorite thing to do is have my wife and myself come out to my family's cabin at Catawba Lake.
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1: What's up, y'all? 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
3: I knew I'd see her around. I'd be at some party. She'd show up and I'd be walking out. 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I'd act

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1: 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It's Bailey Zimmerman. Here's my song, Chevy Silverado. I bought my grandpa's Chevy Silverado, and I lived my life in that truck, and I think that's why it's so special to me.

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1: Well, good morning. Here's traffic update for Ottawa on the Valley. Tuesday drive's off to a pretty decent start. Not seeing any issues on the major highways. The bridge is coming in from Gatineau. 416 northbound off-ramp to Holly Acres down to one lane for repairs as Holly Acres southbound at the 417 eastbound off-ramp has reduced lanes for damaged infrastructure. And Kissimmee Mecham between Booth and Vimy Place is down to one lane in each direction. Get your cars summer ready. 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
2: Robin and PJ.
3: Hi, Miranda, it's us. We just wanted to call and congratulate you on your recent wedding, just as big as Taylor Swift and Travis Kelce's.
1: Wow.
4: No, not even at all. We actually eloped. There was 10 people. It was at the cottage. It was perfect.
1: Nice.
3: The exact opposite of Taylor Swift and Travis Kelce's.
4: I don't think I know 1,000 people.
5: I don't think Taylor Swift knows 1,000 people either.
3: PJ's convinced that there were just random invitations that were sent out that she doesn't even
5: know. Like, yeah. I want some famous people at my wedding, so I'm just going to send them invitations.
4: Well, you know what they do at, like, concerts, right? That if they're not full, they stick, like, fillers in.
3: You think it's that?
4: And stuff too. Like, maybe she hired people to come.
5: Yeah, seat fillers at the, like, award shows.
3: Okay, Amanda, Miranda, two big decisions there, right? Number one was to have a small wedding. Why was that preferred for you and Chris?
4: Mainly because my family's functions are a little ridiculous, and I just didn't want the drama.
3: Yeah, that's fair.
5: And sometimes it's finances, too. Like, a lot of people are like, hey, I don't have any money to do a big, huge wedding.
4: We spent under $1,000.
3: That's amazing.
4: Like, I got my dress secondhand off of Facebook Marketplace. Mm-hmm. I didn't have to do any alterations.
3: You didn't have to ask, is this still available, like 100 times?
4: You know what? The girl I got it from was pretty good, and my mother-in-law bought it for me, too.
3: Oh, so
5: nice.
3: Did you just not want to have, like, the traditional ceremony then? Did you guys, what made you decide to elope?
4: Well, we did have an officiant.
3: Was it Adam Sandler? Because he's making the rounds.
5: Apparently he's doing weddings.
3: Yeah.
4: I wish it was Adam Sandler. Then I could just show up in jean shorts.
6: What do I like?
7: Thomas Rhett. He's got that feel-good vibe every time.
8: So good.
7: Tucker Wetmore. He's got that new energy right now.
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1: Good morning. Here's your traffic update for Ottawa and the Valley. Kitson City MECAM between Booth and Vimy Place is down to one lane in each direction for Blues Fest as it starts tomorrow. And while Blues Fest is on, there'll be nightly closures around the Breton Flats. Look good on the highway so far. Same with the bridges coming in from Gatineau. 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
3: Julia, first of all, we can't even believe that your husband's work still has Christmas parties.
4: Every single year, they still do Christmas parties, and they are insane. Not the venue, just strictly the raffle prizes are ridiculous.
5: Nice.
3: Okay, amazing. Like, set the scene. What have you won, or what have you been close to winning in the past?
4: So, he's been with the company for 10 years, and we've only ever won one thing because the owner owns three companies. So,
3: fair.
4: The Christmas party is all three companies, so it's a lot of people.
5: Mm.
4: 2 years ago, we won a brand new set of Wrangler luggage. So, that was like $300.
3: That's
4: and
3: nice.
4: It came with a $200 Airbnb gift card.
3: Wow.
5: Man.
4: There's TVs, gaming systems, Dyson hair tools. Like, I'm talking tens of thousands of dollars of prizes. Last year, his coworker won the grand prize, which was a $3,000 trip to anywhere in the world.
3: Oh, my gosh.
5: Is this company hiring?
4: Yes, they are.
3: What sort of qualifications do we need to have?
5: Do they need radio announcers?
3: Right?
4: You need to be okay with working outside in all seasons.
5: All seasons?
3: PJ's out, yeah. But I'm out. Still in. I'm still in, Julia. Okay? Is there a chocolate fountain? That's how you know you've made it, if there's chocolate fountain.
4: No, but there is always an open bar, to the point that 2 years ago they had to go over to another event's bar to borrow glasses because they ran out of glasses.
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1: Good morning. The wife of former Toronto Mayor Rob Ford and sister-in-law of Premier Doug Ford has died. Renata Ford kept a low profile during her husband's tenure as mayor, but herself ran federally for the People's Party of Canada in 2019. The premier sharing a statement saying his heart breaks for her children, Stephanie and Dougie. Renata Ford was 55. The prime minister has landed in Ankara, Turkey for a NATO summit. Mark Carney expected to hold bilateral talks with Ukrainian President Volodymyr Zelensky, Turkey's president, as well as officials from South Korea, Germany, and Norway. Defense budget spending and NATO unity expected to be top of mind. And the maker of Crown Royal Whiskey is selling its bottling plant in Amherstburg. Although Diageo wouldn't provide details about the buyer, the plant was put up for sale after Diageo announced its closure, effectively cutting about 200 jobs. Premier Ford threatened to pull Crown Royal from LCBO shelves, though he backed down after Diageo agreed to $23 million in spending in the province. In sports, World Cup action continues. Yesterday, Portugal fell 1-0 to Spain, while despite some help from Donald Trump, the U.S. couldn't get it done against Belgium, who advances with a 4-1 win. Today is Argentina versus Egypt, while the final game hosted in Canada, Switzerland versus Colombia in Vancouver, goes at 4 p.m. Eastern. Meantime, the Jays fall again, this time in San Fran, losing 10-1 to the Giants, a rematch tonight at 9:45. Checking your forecast, a sunshiny day on tap, the high of 29, feeling like 35 with a very high UV index. Clear overnight with the low dropping to 18. Wednesday, a chance for showers and a high of 30. I'm Scott Burnett.
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2: 608, if you've been driving by any cars with FIFA World Cup flags on them over the past few weeks, I would argue that over Canadian flags, the flag of Portugal was the number one flag out there. People love Cristiano Ronaldo, obviously, and he went in saying this would be his final World Cup, right? Whatever happened. Last night, Portugal bit it to Spain, 1-0, and now there is a sadness in the land.
3: I don't know how sad he is. I mean, he's got $1.2 billion in
2: the bank.
3: He's
2: not sad. The fans are sad.
3: I think it'll be fair. I mean, to be fair, he's obviously sad because he's aware of the fact that this is it. He's done with World Cup soccer. I think he's still going to play a little bit. I mean, he's not going to play in the World Cup anymore because there won't be another one for 4 years. But he's making a truckload of money to play soccer.
2: And for nearly two decades, he has been the fittest athlete on the planet, at one of them anyway, at 41. Yeah. Like, they've done fitness testing. His physiological age is 28. Like, he's actually been able to turn back time in his body. 28. He does a lot of, like, high-intensity HIIT training, which people can do at gyms, you know what I mean, day-to-day stuff, yeah. Weightlifting. He also does cryotherapy, which is that, like, cold plunging, stuff like that, yeah. Right? And instead of, this is the deal breaker, instead of one long 8-hour sleep overnight, he does 8 hours of total sleep per day in 5 90-minute sleep cycles. So he'll wake up, like, say his normal sleep cycle is 90 minutes, instead of, like, waking up feeling a bit groggy and falling back to sleep like all of us do throughout the night, right? He gets up, does stuff in his day, then has a nap, goes back under for 90 minutes. Apparently it's supposed to be a game changer for athletic recovery, and you don't wake up feeling groggy. It doesn't
3: matter.
2: You sleep
3: for 90 minutes at a time?
2: 90, like we all do. And then, like, because your sleep cycle, right, you go into a deep sleep, then you come out into a lighter sleep again. And that's when you can wake up. You're like, oh, I got to go to the bathroom, or I got to do this, whatever. Your mind wakes up for a minute, but then we go back into another cycle. That's why when you oversleep, so say instead of your usual amount of time, you sleep 2 hours longer, you feel like you're hungover when you wake up, right? That's not how Ronaldo sleeps. He hasn't for years, and that's why he's the legend that he is. But it doesn't matter. He's done now, and soon he'll be eating Hawkins cheesies on the couch like the rest of us.
3: And the fans were not happy.
4: It was a good run, guys. So proud of you. You know what? Still proud of my team. Go Portugal!
5: You're the only one clapping.
4: I know. You play as a team. You win together, you lose together. You know, it doesn't matter who leads, who follows. Unfortunately, no matter how good we were, today wasn't the day.
6: What are you going to do, man? It's soccer. You know, at the end of the day, you do the best you can. Whatever happens, happens, you know?
5: And you watched history because that was Ronaldo's last time ever on the pitch.
6: Oh, he's one of the best of all time. You know what I mean? Ronaldo, I remember going home, running home from school to see him play any game, Champions League, Real Madrid, Juventus, Manchester United. Ronaldo is who he is. He's a legend, right?
7: It's amazing that I got to see him play. Very disappointed that Portugal lost, but it's congratulations to Spain. Someone had to win. They all did a great job. Really a great team.
3: He is the highest paid athlete on planet Earth.
2: A man's a beast. Good for him.
3: And clearly he's been taking care of himself. At 41, he's still competing at the level he's competing at. So, but that is one less megastar left in the World Cup. It's still unwatchable for me with the diving and the whining and the moaning and whatever. So anyway, and the U.S. lost last night too. Mm-hmm. Man,
2: but that's not today's big story.
3: Ronaldo's a bigger deal than the U.S. losing. World Cup rolls on. It's Thomas Rhett. Jordan Davis.
8: Didn't win a lotto, but the dogs won. Didn't bag a big one, but I saw one.

0: finish up on the whole soccer thing. I don't understand why people... I mean, I understand why people love soccer. Because soccer itself, the sport, when you play it, is a ton of fun. It's great. I mean, a lot of people, certainly in this country, have grown up playing soccer. And I can see why you would continue to be a fan of your country's team in soccer. But the actual gameplay, with the diving and the writhing on the ground and the complaining and acting like you literally have the worst injury on planet Earth that you've ever had in your entire life, and then seconds later getting up and you're playing.
1: Hey, sport is a metaphor for life. You get knocked down, you get up again. Ain't nothing going to keep you
0: down.
1: But
0: here's the thing. They're not getting knocked down. They're choosing
1: to fall down.
0: They're choosing to look like they've been knocked down. And the part of it I don't understand. Obviously, that part of it I don't understand. But the part of it now in today's day and age. Like, let's go back to...

0: 50s, 60s, 70s, whatever, when they played back then and they would fake injuries and writhe on the ground, whatever, they didn't have 4K ultra high def replays that show everyone watching that the dude didn't hit you in the face. He missed your face, and you're writhing on the ground with your hands up. Oh, my, oh, my.
1: Hoping that at that moment they cut to commercial or something.
0: But they always, they don't cut to commercial. They cut to the replay.
1: Yes.
0: And the part of it that's even crazier is the justification by fans that it's part of the game.
1: It's part of the game.
0: And that's how you play, and that's how it goes. And on top of it, the announcers who are announcing it kind of knowing what they just saw and kind of, well, didn't quite get him there, you know? It's like, no, he completely missed him and he's faking it out. So I need to know if there's any soccer fans right now listening. 269-269, what is the deal? Like, how do you justify, as someone who is a fan of the sport of hockey, where guys get pucks in the face mm-hmm. and come out and literally play the rest of the game. Guys play on broken ankles. Guys play with broken wrists. It's unbelievable to me that these players who are elite athletes, soccer players are elite athletes. We talked about Ronaldo and what he's done in his career mm-hmm. to keep himself on the pitch at 41. And when they're playing soccer and they're moving the ball and they're getting the strike, it's a beautiful game to watch. It's just those instances of ridiculousness in between that ruin it for me.
1: What I'm hearing is PJ doesn't think soccer is a real sport. Do you disagree? 269-269.
0: Soccer is definitely a real sport. What I don't like
1: is the dramatics of it.
0: It's the drama. It's so ridiculous.
1: Is it the most dramatic sport, though? Like, when you think about it, maybe it is. Tennis is fairly dramatic.
0: Yeah, but it's in or it's not.
1: Yeah.
0: There's no fake injuries in tennis. I mean, in soccer, they're trying to get an advantage by faking an injury. And then some people will say, oh, you know, the hardcore fans, oh, it's part of the game, so it gives them extra time at the end of the... Well, what do you need extra time for? Just play. And the worst part of it is, you'll see someone get a fake injury, and they'll stay, because it's a wide shot of when you're watching it on television. It's a wide shot. So you'll see the fake injury. The ref doesn't call anything. It's play on. The guy's writhing on the ground like, oh, my God. Then the ball comes back to him. Boom. He's back up. He's good to go. He's back in the play. Because there's no whistle blown. But he's trying to get them to stop play. But as soon as the ball comes near him, oh, I gotta go. And he's back up miraculously. You're ready to play.
1: Have you known somebody to fake an injury? 269-269 is the real question.
0: I just don't understand it at all.
1: Seriously, because people do it, right? Like, it happens in sport. People, like, they do it all the time.
0: I mean, fake an injury to get out of work.
1: Sure.
0: Yeah.
1: Oh, man.
0: I can see that.
1: I am feeling sore. I have to go.
0: No, you can't. You have to stop.
1: Who has faked an injury that you know? Because obviously it wasn't you.
0: No,
1: 269-269 is a text line.
0: Here's Russell Dickerson.

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1: Well, good morning. Here's your traffic update for Ottawa and the Valley. It's a bright and sunny start to your early morning drive. Keep in mind, if you're headed eastbound the Queensway, you might need some sunglasses. Not seeing a lot of vehicles on the eastbound Queensway. Make your way towards downtown. 174 westbound, a little sticky getting into Cumberland, but moving well through Orleans. And watch out for a lane reduction on the Kitson City Mekan between Booth and Vimy Place. 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One traffic.
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26: Country 101.1 weather for Ottawa and the Valley. Sunny today with a high of 29 degrees. We're down to 18 overnight, then a mix of sun and cloud tomorrow with a high of 30. Right now in Ottawa, it's 18 degrees.
0: 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Ottawa's number one for country.

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1: It's 6:36. Have you ever seen someone fake an injury or illness to get out of something or because they want to get something out of it? PJ says soccer players do it all the time. Nina's on the text line at 269-269 and says the players know they're not injured. They're just trying to get the other team to get a penalty, right? Again, trying to get something out of it.
2: The refs aren't idiots. The refs understand. The refs are right there. They see what's going on. They see... They know that they're not, like, hurt as bad as they seem to be.
1: Based on some of these other comments, apparently we need refs in real life. Dave says, hi, Robin and PJ. A former colleague wore a neck brace to work for almost 2 months while he was faking an injury from a car accident.
2: Oh, no.
1: Says, as it turned out, the other driver was very wealthy, so my colleague wanted to milk him for as much as possible. He used to rip off the neck brace when he thought no one was looking, stretching his neck in every imaginable direction without difficulty. Anytime he heard a noise, he'd spin around, turning his neck too quickly for someone with a neck injury. It was ridiculous.
2: Oh, man. For months. Like, that's dedication.
1: That is, like, you have to, because you, if once you are playing that part, you have to play it out, right? Like, man. It could, and who knows, some of those things take years to settle. What are you going to do?
2: That's true. And
1: you're going to get caught.
2: And you got to hope that the one that, the injury you're faking doesn't give you another injury because of the whatever you're wearing, right? If you wear a brace of some kind and you have to wear it for long periods of time, that can do more damage than the damage that you're faking.
1: Also, it's super uncomfortable. No one wants to be wearing a neck brace for like 6 months while a court case gets sorted out. Rachel, my 11-year-old daughter fakes things every single day for the first 2 weeks of the school year every time.
2: Right.
1: She says every day she's either got a cold or my stomach hurts or her legs sore.
2: My back.
1: Until she gets into the groove of things and then suddenly she's fine.
2: Oh, yeah. Well, just takes a little while. And she doesn't, and there's no core memories of the past where, you know, you fake stuff before eventually you like it. She doesn't think about that. She's thinking, I just don't want to go.
1: Good still for her. Still to come, Rebecca has a shocking story. Like, this is shocking.
2: Oh.
1: What lengths people will go to fake something to try to get some money. That's on the way. 269-269 if you got a good story about people faking stuff.
2: Latest for Lainey Wilson. Phone. Keep

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1: Have you ever seen someone fake an injury or illness to get out of something, or because they want to get something out of it? Rebecca's here. 269-269 is a text line. She says, I can't even make this up. Someone actually threw themselves in front of my stopped car at a stop sign and then followed me home to get me to pay him out of pocket for his suffering. She said, I had to call the police and deal with the whole thing. Security footage luckily saved me potentially from having to get a lawyer.
2: That's why a lot of people have dash cams.
1: But you hear about this happening. I can't believe it actually happens to people.
2: Oh, yeah.
1: Right?
2: People have dash cams for just this reason. Like, people will pull over, like, on roads. They will pull in front of you, and then they'll slam on their brakes, and then you hit them from behind. And what's the rule? Like, if you hit somebody from behind, you're almost always the one who's in the fault, right? Mm-hmm. And then there's videos of people like, oh, they're getting out of the car, and oh, my back, or oh, my neck, whatever. Meanwhile, they have video evidence of it, which means you can protect yourself, right? Mm-hmm. But oftentimes there's videos of people who have tried to do this. They get out of the car all injured and stuff, and then they walk up and they notice that the person has a dash cam, and then they just get back in their car and go.
1: There's no name with this text, but I will tell you, a doctor in training is listening to this radio show, okay, which means soon this show will have its own doctor.
2: Okay? Oh, nice. All right.
1: It says, hi, Robin and PJ. I'm doing my residency at a certain clinic right now. That's all I can say. Okay. Here's how we know people are faking things. Asking for brand name pain meds. Like, oof, my back hurts and I'm allergic to ibuprofen. What should I do? I guess you're going to have to give me some opioids, right? Like, I mean, that's...
2: Oh, right, yeah.
1: Right? That's a prime example.
2: Yeah, I don't know.
1: It's a slippery slope.
2: That is a dangerous area to go into. And what's the role of the medical community in that situation, right?
1: Right.
2: You can't automatically... I mean, you can treat based on what you know. Mm-hmm. But how much, if you're pretty convinced that they're screwing the system or trying to screw the system, what is it, the Hippocratic Oath or whatever?
1: Yeah,
2: like,
1: sure.
2: Are you allowed to step in on that situation? I don't know.
1: I don't know. And then also, like, if you're dealing with somebody that you think is potentially hooked on pain meds,
2: right,
1: like, what's your responsibility there? I got a lot of questions now that we have a doctor listening to the show.
2: Get typing. Ask a few questions there. So we can get some answers.
1: I am on it for research.
2: Wait, have they said they're going to be our doctor or
1: haven't asked
2: the show doctor?
1: I'll ask.
2: Okay, let's know.

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1: If you haven't downloaded the Seeker app yet, what are you waiting for?
0: S-E-E-K-R. 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
2: Well, good morning. Here's your traffic update for Ottawa and the Valley. Traffic's picking up on the eastbound Queensway just after Moody, headed towards the Green Bank, and then slows again from Carling through to Rochester. The 174 westbound, very slow heading into Cumberland and building around Jeanne d'Arc. Moving well on the bridges, though, the Champlain Bridge is a little slow coming off onto Island Park through the Kitsissippi Mekan. Get your car summer ready. 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
3: Country 101.1 weather for Ottawa and the Valley. Sunny today with a high of 29 degrees. We're down to 18 overnight, then a mix of sun and cloud tomorrow with a high of 30. Right now in Ottawa, it's 18 degrees.
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1: Good morning. The wife of former Toronto Mayor Rob Ford and sister-in-law of Premier Doug Ford has died. Renata Ford kept a low profile during her husband's tenure as mayor, but herself ran federally for the People's Party of Canada in 2019. The premier sharing a statement saying his heart breaks for her children, Stephanie and Dougie. Renata Ford was 55. The prime minister has landed in Ankara, Turkey for a NATO summit. Mark Carney expected to hold bilateral talks with Ukrainian President Volodymyr Zelensky, Turkey's president, as well as officials from South Korea, Germany, and Norway. Defense budget spending and NATO unity expected to be top of mind. And the maker of Crown Royal Whiskey is selling its bottling plant in Amherstburg. Although Diageo wouldn't provide details about the buyer, the plant was put up for sale after Diageo announced its closure, effectively cutting about 200 jobs. Premier Ford threatened to pull Crown Royal from LCBO shelves, though he backed down after Diageo agreed to $23 million in spending in the province. In sports, World Cup action continues. Yesterday, Portugal fell 1-0 to Spain, while despite some help from Donald Trump, the U.S. couldn't get it done against Belgium, who advances with a 4-1 win. Today is Argentina versus Egypt, while the final game hosted in Canada, Switzerland versus Colombia in Vancouver, goes at 4 p.m. Eastern. Meantime, the Jays fall again, this time in San Fran, losing 10-1 to the Giants, a rematch tonight at 9:45. Checking your forecast, a sunshiny day on tap, the high of 29, feeling like 35 with a very high UV index. Clear overnight with the low dropping to 18. Wednesday, a chance for showers and a high of 30. I'm Scott Burnett.
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And I ain't trying to rush and mess this up. Don't want to move too quick, but this feels like it. So what you say, we head on out to that old farmhouse you always talk about.

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1: 7:08, now that Canada and Portugal are out of the World Cup, Paul Johnson is making his feelings about soccer known. That there's a lot of faking going on.
2: A lot of fakers. Right? A lot of fakers.
1: So we've been
2: faking and diving and whatever. But look, we found out this morning there's a lot of fakers out there.
1: Sport is a metaphor for life. And here's what we know. Okay, we've heard people, you know, faking injuries, faking, you know, like wearing the neck braces and stuff like that, just so that they can get extra money out of lawsuits and things. People throwing themselves in front of cars.
2: Yeah, parked cars. Like
1: unbelievable.
2: Cars pulling in front of you and slowing down and stopping so that you look like you rear-ended them. Yeah, there's all kinds of crap out there. Lots of it. So let us know. 269-269 is the text line.
1: Tell us about the guy that was faking it. Set the scene. How old are you at the time?
3: So I was 17 at the time, and I was working as a waiter at a private golf course. I had a coworker, another waiter, called me all frantically. I wondered what was going on, and he said he had broke his leg.
2: Ooh.
3: So I thought, oh, okay, he needed someone to take the shift, clearly. So I hopped all over it.
1: Okay.
3: Well, about 3 hours later, heading into work, I'm driving down the highway, and I see him jogging down the road. I had thought to myself, do I pull over and confront him, or do I keep going? I just kept going.
2: Now, was he in full, like I'm a runner jogging gear, like he was training for a marathon, or was he like jogging just in clothes?
3: Yeah, full runner gear.
1: Yeah, he needed you to take his shift so he could go for a run. That's what happened.
3: Doing about a 10K marathon. Yep.
1: You hear about this too all the time, right? Where people like fake things to get out of work or whatever, and then they post a photo and they get busted on social media, like because they lied, right? And then somebody sees them or somebody catches them.
3: Well, exactly. And I mean, just ask someone to take your shift at that point. You know what I mean?
2: So what was the result of this?
3: I confronted him eventually. A couple weeks later, the boss was kind of wondering where he was. I told the boss one day, I said, well, I don't know. This is what I see. You might want to look into it. And sure enough, I guess his mother was a member at the golf course. So the boss actually asked her, you know, how's your son doing? And she said he's totally fine. So he kind of got ratted out.
2: By his mom.
1: Yeah,
2: even.
1: By his mom.
3: Yeah.
1: Burn.
3: Yeah, exactly.
1: She's like, oh, he's been running for 3 weeks. He's in Fredericton now.
3: That's right. He's gone to Ontario.

0: 101.
1: What are you super particular about? I noticed something when I was at my mom, Carol Farrell's house over the weekend.
2: Oh, I'm glad it wasn't something you noticed about me. I was genuinely worried.
1: Oh, I'm sure there'll be some for you that come up. Don't worry.
2: So you noticed something about your mom. You're at your mom's.
1: I was at my mom's.
2: So and your old house.
1: Yep. And I was in her bedroom at the time, and I noticed something. Mm.
3: Just wondering how many pillows anyone needs.
4: Come on. I like my comfort zone.
3: Okay, well, that's fair. So, like, I use three at home. I use two at the headboard, and then I have one for in between my knees. But
1: flip this around here because I just wanted to see how many pillows you needed. Tell us what these pillows are for, because there's, like, 100 pillows here. So which ones are for what?
4: This one goes against the wall.
1: Okay.
4: This one is the one I sleep on.
1: Okay.
4: This one I hug to my chest.
1: All right.
4: This one I put on the side.
1: Okay.
4: So it doesn't, I don't fall off because.
1: Okay, smart.
4: You know.
1: Yep, safety first. Got it.
4: This pillow goes down here under my legs.
1: Okay.
4: So because I sleep on my back.
1: Okay.
4: And therefore then my knees are supported.
1: So that's five pillows total?
4: I have 1, 2, 3, 4, 5. Yes.
1: Okay. And is that enough or do we need to go out and get more pillows?
4: No, I believe that's enough until these flatten out completely and then I'll go out and buy five more.
2: Five new ones.
1: Check out the video for proof on the socials because video art didn't happen.
2: Now, this may surprise you. This may surprise you because you know how I feel about the pillows, the superfluous pillows.
1: I do. I do.
2: Where you walk into somebody's room and there's like 47 pillows all over the bed and you have to take all the pillows off in order for you to actually get into the bed. I think it's the most ridiculous thing on planet Earth. However,
1: okay,
2: it sounds like
1: they're in play.
2: Your mother has a purpose for each of those pillows.
1: So those pillows are
2: there because she uses one against the headboard. She uses one so she doesn't fall out. She uses one at her feet. She uses one that she hugs. And then she actually puts one under her head. It was like

0: Yeah.
1: I mean, there's a purpose for all of them. So that I can kind of justify, I can kind of get behind. It's the superfluous, useless pillows.
0: I know
1: that
0: you,
1: I
0: don't,
1: have a
0: you don't
1: with.
0: Like useless pillows, but these are very particular pillows. Like there is a, like you said, each pillow has a very specific purpose.
1: Right.
0: Right.
1: Why can't people just use a pillow on their head? I have one pillow. That's all I have. That's
0: these
1: all
0: are
1: I
0: things
1: use.
0: That people are particular about.
1: Oh.
0: Right. What are you super particular about? Maybe it's the number of pillows on your bed. Maybe it's how you take your coffee, also known as the color of camel.
1: Oh, yeah. Someone, the apple doesn't fall far from the tree, Robin, and her particularness with things like her coffee.
0: 269-269, what are you super particular about? And regardless of what other people say, you're not going to let it go. All right?
1: Yeah, just coffee. Curious. The color of camel.
0: Delicious. Best way. If I were

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1: Here's a traffic update for Ottawa on the Valley. Getting word of a collision at Mitch Owens and Desjois. That's causing quite a backup in all directions at the moment. Traffic's picking up on the eastbound Queensway from Bayshore through to Rochester. The westbound Queensway from Belfast heading towards Nicholas. And the 174 westbound getting through Jeanne d'Arc. And watch out for delays getting through the intersection of Baseline and Greenbank where there's construction. Jumpstart is building soccer pitches across Canada so more kids have places to play. Learn more at jumpstart.canadiantire.ca. 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
19: Country 101.1 weather for Ottawa and the Valley. Sunny today with a high of 29 degrees. We're down to 18 overnight, then a mix of sun and cloud tomorrow with a high of 30. Right now in Ottawa, it's 18 degrees.
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0: Robin and PJ in the morning on Country 101.1.
1: It's 7:34. What are you super particular about? My mom has specific uses for all five pillows that are on her bed. Lots of texts coming in at 269-269. Melanie says, drying off after a shower. I have to do it completely. She says, I hate being wet and trying to put clothes on. It's the worst feeling in the world. Agreed. Especially because as women, true. We got to put like bras on and stuff, right? Like right. There's like twisting around involved.
2: Also, how about the dudes or women that do the same thing that don't towel off when they get out of the shower at the gym and they walk all the way through the gym and there's just like there's water droplets and like shower stuff all over the place? I've never understood that. So
1: Steve says, hi, Robin and PJ. I'm super particular about how I make sandwiches. Mm. Everything has its place, and I put any toppings on the sandwich, like pickles, tomatoes, etc. They need to be equally layered, so I get some in every bite.
2: I would agree with that.
1: That's particular.
2: Yeah. I'm very particular about how I set everything up in here in on my side in the morning.
1: Oh, my gosh. it's a production.
2: The monitors have to be in the right place. All my buttons have to be in the right place.
1: It would be super boring to watch as a video, but it is like it's a ritual, okay? It takes the man 20 minutes to get it set up, okay? Britt says, and this is one that I would say that most people probably are and they don't even know it. Britt says, I don't know if this is just due to habit or muscle memory, but I'm super particular about the order of apps on my phone, like where the apps are on your screen on your phone.
2: I wouldn't say I'm particular about the order. I mean, I have them in wherever I put them originally, they've stayed there. I've never moved them.
1: But say one moved, then you wouldn't know where it is. You'd be looking for it.
2: I don't know why it would move. I mean, even when you upload them and when you update them, they stay in the same spot.
1: Haunted? Still to come in the next 7 minutes, Mark and PJ are afflicted by the same thing that they are super particular about. Can you guess what it is? If you've listened to this show for any length of time, we talk about it a lot. That's all I'll
2: really?
1: Say. Yep. You are very particular about this.
2: Oh.
1: Even more so than your board setting up thingies over there.
2: I can't wait.

0: 1-1.
1: We're talking about the things you're super particular about this morning. 269-269 is the text line. Mark and PJ share a similar affliction.
2: What are you talking about?
1: Mark says, I can't use any pens at work that aren't black rollerballs. I hate blue ink, which seems to be all that ever comes in on supply orders. I have a box of Bic round stick grips in my desk because it's all I can use.
2: Yes, the rollerballs. Love the rollerballs.
1: I got PJ a baguette pen.
2: Yeah.
1: A specialty pen.
2: Yeah, specialty pen.
1: From the Eiffel Tower in Paris.
2: Yep.
1: In the
2: gift
1: shop.
2: Yeah.
1: It's really cute. It's in the shape of a baguette. But you pull the part off and then it's a pen.
2: You've used it more than I have.
1: I used it all week. Last week when I was over there on my own. And I loved it. But it is a blue regular, you know, whatever the normal
2: pen is. I like the gel one. I like the gel rollers. Sorry.
1: Oh, give me my baguette pen back.
2: No, it's a gift. I have to keep it.
1: What are you super particular about? Allie says clearing the time on the microwave, right? When you're done, but then you take it out early.
2: Oh, and if you leave it with 6 seconds on or whatever?
1: She says it drives me nuts. Mm. Right?
2: Yeah, see. I mean, I don't agree with that, but I can see how that's less about particularness and more about, you know, maybe OCD.
1: Mm, that's fair. How about this from Brandon, who says, and I'm going to just say this. This is an example of someone who's really thought it through. Okay. Brandon says, carrots. I will eat baby carrots if they are raw or cooked, but not if they are too big. I will not eat carrots if they are sliced in a rectangle shape. I like shredded carrots only sometimes. It depends on my mood. I only like circle slices if they are sliced very thin. And then his final line is, I don't actually usually eat that many carrots.
2: Wow. Well, I mean, he's got so many rules with carrots. So
1: it's particular.
2: That's a little too particular. That's a long list of different ways you will and won't eat carrots.
1: Well,
2: I don't know. That seems pretty extreme to me.
1: Very specific.
2: Although you do only drink coffee a certain
1: way. The color of camel. If it's not the color of camel, get it out of here.
2: That's
1: all right?
2: So
1: it's not
2: weird to me.
1: It's not coffee if it's not the color of camel. All right?
2: And you've sent coffee back.
1: I've sent it back. You know when I say coffee the color of camel, what that means. Everyone knows what that means.
2: But there's got to be a better way of describing it to people.
1: I don't think so.
2: Like,
1: you think
2: as
1: of
2: in
1: the,
2: two cream or
1: think
2: one
1: of a camel,
2: cream or one and a half
1: that
2: cream.
1: That color is what the coffee should be. That's
2: right,
1: all.
2: But how many creams is that? How many milks is that? How many whatever?
1: It's as many until it's the color of a camel.
2: Which puts it on the shoulders of the person who's making the coffee for you.
1: That's right.
2: Oh, geez.
1: Picture a camel. Done. 269-269, what are you super particular about?

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1: Hey, this is Braden King. 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
2: on. When I get some time off from performing, my favorite thing to do is have my wife and myself come out to my family's cabin at Catepwa Lake.
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2: a place that I just associate with a good time.
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4: Here's traffic update for Ottawa and the Valley. Working on earlier crashes at Mitch Owens and Dozois. In Earl Armstrong westbound at Line Bank. From the 416 northbound, Holly Acres off-ramp is down to one lane, so it's causing quite a backup. Eastbound Queensway heavy from Bayshore through to Rochester. The westbound Queensway from the 174 through to Nicholas. And eastbound Kitsissippi-Mekan's really slow approaching Booth. 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Traffic.
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6: Yeah. Country 101.1 weather for Ottawa and the Valley. Sunny today with a high of 29 degrees. We're down to 18 overnight, then a mix of sun and cloud tomorrow with a high of 30. Right now in Ottawa, it's 18 degrees.
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0: Good morning, Jody. What are you super particular about?
1: How close gets hung out on a clothesline. Longest to shortest.
0: Wow.
2: Longest to shortest. So whatever hangs down the longest from the line?
1: Correct. So pants first, then a hoodie, then maybe just a long sleeve shirt, t-shirt. Got to go that way.
2: Finishing off with the unmentionables.
1: Well, I don't usually hang that on the line.
0: That's fair. Now, Jody, what if you hang up the stuff and you send it all out there and then you realize, shoot, I forgot about this pair of pants?
1: Yeah, it makes me itchy.
0: That is how addicts feel when they can't get their fix, and this makes sense.
1: Yeah, I would fix it if I could. If I could reach where I could, I would fix it.
0: He's our new one to watch, and Luke Bryan calls him the perfect mix between Ed Sheeran and Chris Stapleton. This is Braden King, and we got Veer.

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1: Good morning. The wife of former Toronto Mayor Rob Ford and sister-in-law of Premier Doug Ford has died. Renata Ford kept a low profile during her husband's tenure as mayor, but herself ran federally for the People's Party of Canada in 2019. The premier sharing a statement saying his heart breaks for her children, Stephanie and Dougie. Renata Ford was 55. The prime minister has landed in Ankara, Turkey for a NATO summit. Mark Carney expected to hold bilateral talks with Ukrainian President Volodymyr Zelensky, Turkey as president, as well as officials from South Korea, Germany, and Norway. Defense budget spending and NATO unity expected to be top of mind. And the maker of Crown Royal Whiskey is selling its bottling plant in Amherstburg. Although Diageo wouldn't provide details about the buyer, the plant was put up for sale after Diageo announced its closure, effectively cutting about 200 jobs. Premier Ford threatened to pull Crown Royal from LCBO shelves, though he backed down after Diageo agreed to $23 million in spending in the province. In sports, World Cup action continues. Yesterday, Portugal fell 1-0 to Spain, while despite some help from Donald Trump, the U.S. couldn't get it done against Belgium, who advances with a 4-1 win. Today is Argentina versus Egypt, while the final game hosted in Canada, Switzerland versus Colombia in Vancouver, goes at 4 p.m. Eastern. Meantime, the Jays fall again, this time in San Fran, losing 10-1 to the Giants, a rematch tonight at 9:45. Checking your forecast, a sunshiny day on tap, the high of 29, feeling like 35 with a very high UV index. Clear overnight with the low dropping to 18. Wednesday, a chance for showers and a high of 30. I'm Scott Burnett.
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1: $1,000 on the table, ready to go. It's burning a hole in our hands. We'd love to give it to you. Because if we don't give it away, we're going to spend it.
2: And really, it's no work. It's only like a minute. I mean, there is the timer and there are trivia questions.
1: But if you know all these things already, then it's really no work. It's just a matter of you remembering what it is and then telling us within 60 seconds, of course.
2: Roll the dice.
1: Text your first and last name to 269-269 right now. We could be calling you and asking you if you want to play for $1,000. Robin and PJ's $1,000 Minute coming up after Jason Aldean.

0: questions. 60 seconds. $1,000 up for grabs. It's Robin and PJ's $1,000 Minute.
1: Kristen, how do you feel about games against a timer?
2: Same reaction as everybody. Kind of medium.
1: Yeah. It's okay. It's only $1,000 on the line. Not a big deal.
2: That's all.
1: Right?
3: Yeah, no big deal.
1: Fine.
3: I played a couple of years ago, and I think we got 9 out of 10 right. So we've been kicking ourselves since then.
1: That's amazing.
2: 9 out of 10.
1: Now's your time to redeem yourself, right? Like, all you need is one more, and then you're good to go.
2: Because as good as 9 out of 10 is, it doesn't give you $1,000.
3: Yeah, exactly. Yeah. If you could give me the same questions again, that'd be great. I remember them. It was years ago, but I think about it all the time.
2: All right. Maybe there'll be some overlap. I don't know.
3: We'll see.
2: It was a while ago.
1: All right, Kristen, let's get back in the game. 60 seconds on the clock to answer 10 questions correctly. Get all 10. It's worth $1,000. We'll take the first answer that comes out of your mouth, and if you don't know, you can pass. We'll come back to it at the end if there's time, okay?
3: Okay.
2: Ready to roll?
3: Yep.
2: All right, here we go. Your timer starts now.
1: What do you call animals that eat both plants and meat?
3: Omnivore.
1: Which restaurant chain has used the slogan, "Always so good for so little"? If you're checking your car's RPM, what does the RPM stand for?
3: Revolution per minute.
1: What is the city of Chicago's most common nickname?
3: The Windy City.
1: How many centimeters are in 2 meters?
3: 200.
1: What is nitrous oxide more commonly known as?
3: Laughing gas.
1: How many days are in a leap year?
3: 366.
1: In what country was Guinness Stout originally brewed in?
3: Ireland.
1: In what city does the Tour de France end?
3: Pass.
2: Oh, there's the buzzer.
1: Man, you did well again.
2: Yeah, you did well again, indeed. So, the one you passed at the beginning... Always so good for so little. The restaurant chain, Swiss Chalet.
3: Swiss Chalet.
2: Always so good for so little. Yeah.
1: We know because we're obsessed with double leg dinner. Okay?
2: Double leg dinner. My favorite.
1: Yeah.
2: And then you rhymed off, what was it, 3, 4, 5, 6 straight.
1: Yeah.
2: And then you got to, what city does the Tour de France end? It actually ends in Paris. Paris.
3: That felt too easy.
2: Yeah, it almost did, right? And you didn't get to number 10. But the great news is you got a $100 OLG lottery gift card, which could win you millions, right?
3: Sweet. Fingers crossed.
1: Talk to you again in another 2 years.
3: Thanks so much.
2: Thanks, Kristen. Hang on the line, okay?
3: All right.
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0: Robin and PJ in the morning on Country 101.1.
1: I've had a few moments where I'm like, I'm so glad I'm a dude. And I had one of those moments again this morning. And it was kind of tied into last week. So last week I was off, and so I was sleeping in, and my...
2: So lazy.
1: I know, right? So my wife was going to work, and, you know, when she gets up, she has her morning routine that she does. So she gets dressed, she's put the makeup on, whatever, because whether she's leaving to go and meet with clients or she's actually doing, like, Zoom calls and stuff, she's still, like, she gets... She's one who loves to start her day, right? Mm-hmm. When it's a work day, I start my day. I get dressed. I wear my work stuff. I do my hair, my makeup, whatever. So, and I do that too, but it takes way less time for me. So I was curious about how long it would take. So this morning,
2: you timed it.
1: So this morning I timed me from

0: getting up out of bed to getting into my car.
1: Okay. And?
0: Do you have a guess how long that would take?
1: I don't know. For you, maybe 20, 25 minutes.
0: It took me 6 minutes.
1: Wow.
0: 6 minutes. Now, to be fair.
1: Did you sleep in your clothes?
0: No. Oh. To be fair, I put my clothes out for today. I showered last night and I had my water in the fridge ready to go.
1: Okay.
0: So when I got up, I went into the bathroom. I did my stuff, got my hair, did my hair, deodorant, brushed, got dressed, went downstairs, grabbed my water, put on my shoes, grabbed my work bag, and was out. And I did not rush at all, but it took me 6 minutes from getting out of bed to into my car.
1: Okay, that's pretty fast. How have you timed Amanda? Like, did you talk? Like, what?
0: No,
1: what do you
0: she doesn't take a long time.
1: Right.
0: But I would say it's probably in the 15-minute range.
1: Yeah. Yeah, I think that that's probably fair. I don't know. It probably takes me half an hour. I get up quite early in the morning, but I also have a dog. So I got to get Dakota out
0: but
1: little bit.
0: Removing
1: but
0: the dog from it.
1: Yes, I would say, like, if I had to get out of bed, like, do my quick, like, face routine, like, you know, again, I'm a woman of a certain age, so I'm trying to protect my skin, right? Like, so just, like, putting on makeup and things like, not that I even wear that much. And to be fair, if you ever saw me at work, you'd be like, wow, did that woman just get out of bed? And the answer is yes, at 3:30 in the morning, yes.
0: You don't look like you just got out of bed.
1: But half an hour, I would say 30 minutes, is what it would take me from the start to the finish of my routine. Because again, like you, I have most things ready to go, right?
0: Yeah.
1: My clothes are laid out. My food is made. My, like, whatever I'm taking to work is ready to go already.
0: Yeah.
1: But that period of time, it takes women longer. It's same with when we go to bed. I would argue that it also takes us almost the exact same amount of time as it does in the morning. You got to take your makeup off. You got to put on all your creams because you're a woman of a certain age. Like, it's just going backwards.
0: I don't do any
1: of
0: that stuff.
1: Right? So, yeah, that's the thing. For you, it takes 6 minutes. For us, it takes 30. So this is an example of a reason why you're glad you're a dude.
0: Right. Totally. Like 6 minutes. Like,
1: I won't argue with you.
0: Think about how much more sleep I get. Because I know that it only takes 6 minutes to get ready. I mean, I can sleep in, like, I mean, literally almost a half an hour.
1: Fill in this blank. I'm glad I'm a dude or a woman when blank. 269-269.
0: When it comes to waking up. And also, am I insane for only taking 6 minutes in the morning? Where are my dudes at? My dudes, other dudes.
1: Dudes are still
0: minutes.
1: Sleeping.

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1: Here's traffic update for Ottawa and the Valley. Crash cleanup underway at Earl Armstrong and Line Bank. From the 416 northbound, the off-ramp to Holly Acres is backed up due to construction. The eastbound Queensway gets jammed up from Bayshore through to Rochester. The westbound Queensway from Innes into downtown. And heavy delays on Kitsissibi-Mekan eastbound between Parkdale and Booth, where it's down to one lane for Blues Fest. Get your car summer ready. 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
20: Country 1011 weather for Ottawa and the Valley. Sunny today with a high of 29 degrees. We're down to 18 overnight, then a mix of sun and cloud tomorrow with a high of 30. Right now in Ottawa, it's 18 degrees.
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1: 8:37, it's Robin and the dude who only takes 6 minutes to get ready in the morning show, which, by the way, sir, reviews are mixed. Shannon, I'm glad I'm a woman because I don't take an hour to poop. PJ might get ready in 6 minutes, but I can poop faster than
2: I'm not one who stays in the bathroom for a long time. I know a lot of dudes do. I know a lot of dudes, like, they enjoy their daily constitutional for long periods of time. I do not do that.
1: And Julia brings up a good point. She says dudes' showers are way quicker. They can get dressed and go.
2: I take the longest showers ever.
1: He does, but yet somehow they're... Well, you said, though, that you did not shower in the morning. You had showered
2: the night before.
1: Yeah, okay. Yeah. But Julia says, we have 20-minute showers, which are on par with Paul Johnson's showers, right. You know. And then she says, we have to moisturize, dry, style our hair, get dressed. This is why it takes us longer.
2: Yeah. It does beg the question, because I know with the morning routine for most women, and you've brought this up before, that there is a routine that includes like a lot of different products. Right? Yep. Whether it's hair products or facial products or hand products, whatever. Like, for a lot of dudes, there's no products at all other than, for me in the morning, is a little gel in my hair, and that's it. Like, So my question is, are women doing too much in the morning, stuff that they don't need to do, or are dudes not doing enough, in other words, not doing what we should be doing in the morning when it comes to the routine?
1: What kind of blasphemy question is this? Ladies, back me up at 269-269. Every woman has two full drawers of products.
2: I know, but
1: sometimes we need to change products mid-product because the product doesn't seem to be working.
2: Right. You're almost proving my point.
1: But then we got to keep old product in case new product doesn't work either.
2: Again, my question is, are women doing it wrong in the sense that you're doing too much stuff with too many products?
1: We're just doing it to the maximum of our ability.
2: Or are dudes not doing enough? In other words, we should be using a bunch of products in the morning.
1: All I care about is Alyssa's comment at 269-269 that says, PJ, you lie, you eat salad in the bathroom, remember? Truth.
2: Look, the salad in the bathroom thing, I didn't eat my salad in the bathroom. I brought it with me to the bathroom and then left the bathroom to eat my salad.
1: You're lucky Amanda's still married to you.
2: You're not the first person that's told me that. Here's Tucker Wetmore, Brunette.
3: Who knows I got a time, and there's a few in here tonight. Well, I've learned my lesson too many times. Blows like you put me through hell and I.

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1: Good morning. Here's your traffic update for Ottawa and the Valley. Still a slow slog in the eastbound Queensway from Bayshore right through to Rochester. The westbound Queensway from about to just after Innes now through Nicholas. The 174 westbound briefly busy around Jeanne d'Arc. There's heavy backup on Hunt Club eastbound approaching both Greenbank and Woodruff. Also on Hunt Club eastbound approaching Prince of Wales. 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Sale ends July 29th. I'm Gord Taylor with Country 101.1 Traffic.
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22: 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Sunny today with a high of 29 degrees. We're down to 18 overnight, then a mix of sun and cloud tomorrow with a high of 30. Right now in Ottawa, it's 18 degrees.
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1: We are done.
2: That was amazing.
3: That was so good.
4: Great job, everybody.
5: Yeah.
6: Well, soccer's a bunch of fakers.
7: You can only say that now that Canada and Portugal are out.
6: Canada, Portugal, the U.S., Mexico, the three host cities are all done, too. So, oh, well. Anyway, there's lots of people that have been, as Robin said, imitating sport in real life and been faking a lot of injuries.
7: It's a metaphor.
6: Also, those fake injuries have led to people getting in trouble and losing jobs, etc. But nobody's faking how many pillows Carol Farrell has on her bed.
7: My mom is very particular about it, and a lot of people are very particular about a lot of things.
6: Yes.
7: Right? We call it our quirks. It's just our quirks.
6: Our little things
7: right?
6: that we do.
7: Mm-hmm.
6: And people have them. And if you would like to add more of them to our list, you can certainly do that at 269-269. there's some weird quirks out there. Hey, Kyle Lowry's retiring today as a Raptor.
7: That's kind of big,
6: we
7: right?
6: We kind of hoped and knew, and there was some rumblings about it today, so they're going to hold a press conference today. Kyle Rapp.
7: Are you going to go? You got to get there in 6 minutes.
6: I got to go. Yeah. It only took me 6 minutes to get from out of my bed into my car today. Mm. Most people think I'm full of it, but most of the dudes are like, yep, I can do that. I'll bet you I can do that.
7: And Julie says you absolutely don't brush your teeth for the 2 minute requirement.
6: No, sometimes I use mouthwash.
7: Just mouthwash?
6: Yeah.
7: No toothbrushing.
6: No, just mouthwash.
7: Yeah. That's a whole other conversation for tomorrow. Wow!
6: Why is that a conversation?
7: I'm sorry.
6: Mouthwash.
7: Back me up at 269-269. Mouthwash alone is not enough.
6: It's not.
7: Nine out of ten dentists would not recommend.

Darius Rucker. All right, all right, all right. Hey, good morning. It's Jesse. How you doing? So yesterday we were talking about how Garth Brooks was teasing something on his website, and he said history will become the future, which was really confusing yesterday. The announcement, the countdown on his website has run out as of this morning, and that confusing statement all of a sudden makes a whole lot of sense. A pretty exciting announcement from Garth Brooks this morning that could be pretty good news for us here in Canada. What Garth is up to, coming up in a few minutes after Sully Burrows put it on me.

0: It's always on in the house, in the car. 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Keep it on.
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1: Some pretty exciting news from Garth Brooks this morning. It's Jesse, and for the first time since the 90s, Garth Brooks is going on an arena tour. No stadiums, just arenas. The countdown on his website just ran out this morning, and it revealed the Blame It All on My Roots tour. Blame It All on My Roots. And with this being an arena tour and not stadiums, this is great news for Canada potentially, because when artists go on stadium tours, especially in the fall and winter, kind of makes it impossible in Canada just because of the weather conditions. And we don't have a ton of big stadiums that can hold those tours. We've got lots of arenas though, so maybe Garth Brooks will be coming up to Canada on this tour. No word on that yet. So far, he's just announced two dates in Indianapolis, but he says there are many, many more to come, and hopefully they're up here in the Great White North. Taylor Swift, I knew it. I knew you.

0: under Carling as traffic backed up past the Rideau Canal. There's heavy backup getting through Billings Bridge thanks to construction on Riverside through Bank. In Kitsap City, Mekan eastbound, very slow approaching Booth. Between Booth and Vimy Place, it's down to one lane in each direction for Blues Fest, which starts tomorrow. 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Sale ends July 29th. I'm Gord Taylor with Country 101.1 Traffic.
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3: Country 101.1 weather, mainly sunny today, a high of 29, which is going to feel like 35. Overnight, partly cloudy, going down to a low of 18. And sunny and hot again tomorrow. Sunshine, a high of 30, which is going to feel like 37. Right now in Ottawa and the Valley, mainly sunny, 22, feels like 28.
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The last song ever performed live by Alan Jackson, Where I Come From. Hey, it's Jesse. Do you have any old person habits? You're not old, but you act old sometimes. My fellow millennials are apparently embracing things that they used to scoff at as being just for old people. What those things are, coming up in a few minutes after Luke Combs Back in the Saddle. And let me know, what are your old person habits? Text or voice note over to 269-269.

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1: Hey, this is Owen Rigling. 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

One day you're young and fun, and the next thing you know, you're getting excited about tomatoes. It's Jesse, and there's a list making the rounds online right now of the quote-unquote old person habits that millennials are now embracing as they're getting into their 30s. Things on this list include going to bed early, which is something I thoroughly enjoy. Also, making instead of buying, whether that's baking your own bread or knitting a blanket instead of buying a blanket. And gardening was also very high on this list, which is something that I've really gotten into this summer. When I was a kid, my parents and my grandparents would get so excited about gardening. And when they had a tomato that was nice and ripe, they would be so excited. And I would just be like, why do you care? You can buy this at the grocery store for like 80 cents. Why does it matter? And now I totally get it. Go out into the backyard in the morning, water the tomatoes. And if there's a new one that's popped up, I'm like, yes, this is awesome. Life creeps up on you fast, doesn't it? This is the new one from Kenny Chesney. Carry on.

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saw the old man's face. Front page obituary. He was a millionaire. He left his fortune to some guy he barely knew. His kids were mad as hell.

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Billy Currington, People Are Crazy, Ottawa and the Valley's Country 101.1. Hey, it's Jesse. Ottawa Blues Fest is almost here, and we want to send you out to the biggest show at Blues Fest this summer. Ella Langley's coming to town on July 17th, and if you want to be there, head to our website or the Seeker app right now. It'll take you about 30 seconds to fill out the form and get entered, and those 30 seconds could be your ticket to go and see Ella Langley out at Blues Fest. Here she is, Ella.

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If you're going on a trip, would you pay a little bit more for guaranteed peace and quiet on the airplane? It's Jesse, and there's an airline. They've just released a new feature on their booking website that people are raving about. For me, it's not something I would pay for, but maybe it'll be up your alley. I'll let you know what this new feature is coming up in a few minutes after Megan Maroney. Beautiful things.

If you're going on vacation and you're taking a plane, would you pay more to guarantee you weren't going to be near a crying baby for your entire flight? It's Jesse, and Japan Airlines is hoping so. They've just launched a new feature on their booking website. For a fee, you can see where babies, any child under the age of 3, is going to be sitting on that plane.

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2: Country 101.1 weather, another hot and sweaty day for us today. Sunshine, a high of 29, which is going to feel like 36. Partly cloudy overnight, going down to a low of 18. And more of the same tomorrow. Sunny, a high of 30, which is going to feel like 37. Right now in Ottawa and the Valley, mainly sunny, 24, feels like 28.
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4: Ottawa's number one for country.

Have you ever ripped your pants before? Ever split your britches? It's Jesse, and it happened to me, actually, this past weekend. I had a big hole right in the butt of my shorts. Had no idea it was there until someone pointed it out. And that can happen to the best of us. Even happened to Lainey Wilson once. She got a hole in her bell bottoms on stage in front of 30,000 people. And if you want to hear Lainey Wilson talk about that, head over to the Seeker app. We've got a Seeker exclusive with Lainey Wilson available over there. She talks about ripping her bell bottoms, doing stretches in her bell bottoms before hitting the stage. And her and Sam McDade talked a lot about this album and this song as well. Lainey Wilson, 4x4 by You.

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1: What's up, y'all? It's Bailey Zimmerman. Here's my song, Chevy Silverado. I bought my grandpa's Chevy Silverado, and I lived my life in that truck, and I think that's why it's so special to me.

Hey, if the air conditioner isn't cutting it this summer in the crazy heat, maybe consider installing a snow room. It's Jesse, and have you heard about this? It's a new trend with the rich and famous. Instead of putting in a sauna, they're putting in a snow room, which is a room with artificial snow, and it's kept at about minus 20 to simulate winter. Now, they're doing this because apparently it has the same benefits as a cold plunge. It's good for your body somehow. I want to install one of these in my house, though. Not for the health benefits, for when I start complaining about the heat, though. Just to go into a room and shovel for a couple of seconds and remind myself about what's coming. 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

Another day, another record set by Luke Combs on his massive world tour right now. Hey, it's Jesse. Luke Combs just played a show in Gothenburg, Sweden, and he set the record for the biggest country show, not only just in Sweden, but in any Nordic country. So just over a year ago, when Luke Combs played over there, he pulled in 17,000 people. The other night, over 60,000 people went out to his show. Biggest country show in Sweden ever. Luke Combs is proving just time and time again, country music is alive and well right now.

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Every single host city is now done at the FIFA World Cup. It's Jesse. We know Canada, unfortunately, is out. They lost in the round of 16, as did Team USA and Team Mexico. They both lost yesterday, so they're also done. Two more games in the round of 16 today before the quarterfinals get underway on Thursday. Argentina versus Egypt today. Argentina, the heavy favorite in that one. And Switzerland taking on Colombia early this afternoon. I'm still invested in the FIFA World Cup because I just want to see who ends up winning it on the 19th in the championship game. It is a little sad without Canada, though. Proud of the guys for what they did, but I'm missing them already. Here's the new one from High Valley. This is Fools.

rec laws, I do too. Hey, it's Jesse. We're about 45 minutes or so away from the 12 o'clock takeover when you take full control of the playlist for your lunch hour. And our theme today, just because it's a nice sunny day for us today and there's lots of sunshine in the forecast this week, is going to be sunshine songs. Any song that mentions sun or sunshine in the title or anywhere in the lyrics. Let me know which one you'd like to hear today over your lunch hour from noon to one. Send a request in anytime. Text or voice note over to 269-269. Here's the new one from Jason Aldean. Don't tell on me.

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1: Hi, I'm Cherry Tabb, co-founder of the Herzig Eye Institute. 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
9: Country 101.1 weather, mainly sunny today, a high of 29, which is going to feel like 35 later on this afternoon. Overnight, partly cloudy, going down to a low of 18. And mainly sunny tomorrow, a high of 30, which is going to feel like 37. Right now in Ottawa and Valley, partly cloudy, 26, feels like 32.
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0: Like this one from Brooks and Dunn.

It's crazy to think that they didn't want to do the high notes in that song, and a producer had to convince them to hit those notes. That song would be so different and so much worse without those high notes. Brooks and Dunn, My Maria on Ottawa and the Valley's Country 101.1. Hey, it's Jesse. The top 15 cities to live in Canada has just been announced, and Ottawa, not surprisingly, landed pretty high on this list. We'll talk about it coming up after Max McNown, Better Me For You.

got along on Ottawa and Valley's Country 101.1. Hey, it's Jesse, and we're number two, the second best city to live in all of Canada, apparently. The top 15 was just announced, and Ottawa came in at number two, only behind Calgary, Alberta. Now, I've been to Calgary a few times. It's a great city. I don't think they should be ahead of us on this list, though. I would take Ottawa over Calgary 10 times out of 10. Yeah, they've got the Stampede, but we've got Blues Fest. And I'd much rather go to that than check out the Stampede. Riley Green, change my mind. Ottawa and the Valleys, Country 101.1.

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1: Hey, this is Braden King. 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

little Eric Church ahead of the 12 o'clock takeover, which is now just moments away. You take full control of the playlist over your lunch hour from noon until 1. And our theme for today, I'll admit I didn't dig very deep for this one today. It's just a beautiful sunny day today. So our theme is sunshine songs. Any song that mentions the sun or sunshine anywhere in the title or in the lyrics. Let me know which one you'd like to hear. Text or voice notes 269-269.

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0: The great new one from Tennille Towns, that Sunshine's Free, for our sunshine theme today on the 12 o'clock takeover. Hey, it's Jesse. Let me know what song you'd like to hear. Text or voice note over to 269-269. And I just got a request from Helen. This song could be my theme song for the summer so far. I have just a permanent farmer's tan all the time. My arms are nice and brown, and then my shoulders are kind of sunburnt right now, and the rest of me is kind of pasty still. I've got the Neapolitan ice cream look going very early on in the summer. It's Luke Bryan, Sunrise, Sunburn, Sunset, Repeat on the 12 o'clock takeover.
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18: Country 101.1 weather. Our theme for the 12 o'clock takeover today is sunshine songs, because that's all we've got for the next couple of days. Mainly sunny today, a high of 29, which is going to feel like 35. Partly cloudy overnight, going down to a low of 18. And then sunshine tomorrow, high of 30, which is going to feel like 37. Right now in Ottawa and the Valley, mainly sunny, 27, feels like 32.
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2: 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Thanks, Jesse.
3: You got it, Wendy. Going back to 2004 with Faith Hill now for our sunshine theme on the takeover today. This song was actually written by John Rich after he left Lone Star and just before he formed Big and Rich. Peaked at number 7 down in the States, made it all the way to number 1 here in Canada in the fall of 04. Faith Hill, sunshine and summertime on the 12 o'clock takeover.

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2: And I just got a text from both Jess and Natalie almost at the exact same time looking for the same song from Joe Nichols for our sunshine theme today. If this song was made in Canada, if Joe Nichols was a Canadian, would have been sunny and 23. Perfect conditions, in my opinion. Anything hotter than that, I start getting uncomfortable. So this is kind of a perfect song. Sunny and 75, Joe Nichols, by request on the 12 o'clock takeover.

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0: out on Eric Church creeping by request for Ray on the 12 o'clock takeover. Hey, it's Jesse. That'll do it for me and the takeover for the day. Before I go, though,
1: the 12 o'clock takeover, most requested.
0: We've got to close out our sunshine theme for the day with your most requested song, which by a mile, once again, was Darius Rucker, Beers and Sunshine. Monica's on her way next. Enjoy the beautiful day, and we'll talk again tomorrow.

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1: Megan Maroney is currently on her Cloud 9 tour, and apparently the audiences are singing so loudly that they almost drown her out. What a special moment that would be. I mean, you're paying to go see Megan Maroney, but your fans are so into your music that they drown you out at one of your shows. Here is Megan Maroney with Beautiful Things.

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Do you ever feel like summer just flies by really quick? Like it's just a blur. There might actually be a simple solution for that, by the way. Hello, you're with Monica, and they're saying that the simple solution might simply be monthly 10. It's a list. And instead of creating a huge bucket list or setting ambitious goals, you're making a list of 10 small things you'd like to do now over the next month. And it could be anything. Maybe it's finishing a book or going to a new restaurant you've been talking about. Or maybe it's even taking a day trip and going out and exploring. So the whole idea is that new experiences help make life feel more memorable and can even make time move a little slower, unlike your traditional to-do list. So a monthly 10 is meant to be fun. It's low pressure. It can be flexible as well. And it's less about productivity and more about adding some joy into your everyday routine, which we could all use some more joy in our lives. Let's be honest. Russell Dickerson, Worth Your Wild.

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17: Country 101 weather for Ottawa and the Valley. Today, sunshine and a high of 29, but it's going to feel like 35 with that humidity. Tonight, it's going to be clear and a low of 18. Tomorrow, a mix of sun and cloud, a high of 30, but it's going to feel like 37. Currently, with the humidity, it's feeling like 33.
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0: have to.
1: Josh Ross, scared of getting sober. Hello, you're with Monica. Josh Ross has been working real, real hard over the last couple of years. And he's had some songs that have done very well for him right here in Canada, songs that have gone number one. But congratulations to Josh, because he has now had a song go number one in the States, Hate How You Look, which is just absolutely fantastic. And it just proves hard work definitely pays off. Tyler Hubbard and Park.

Taylor Swift, I knew it. I knew you. Hello, you're with Monica. Congratulations to Taylor and Travis on tying the knot just last week. Oh my gosh, that wedding came and went. So much speculation and rumors around it. It did happen at Madison Square Garden. The pictures that have surfaced so far have been absolutely stunning. It looked enchanting and beautiful. And I'm sure it was the wedding they both dreamed of. But it's so nice to see so many people happy for the two of them. And you have some people that are naysayers, and you're going to get that. And you know, it's so over the top. Who cares? It's their money. Let them do what they want to do. If that's what they wanted, that's what they wanted. There have been some actual rumors, some more rumors surrounding the whole wedding, and that Taylor and Travis were going to monetize on the wedding video. So attendees were warned that there would be photographers and video taken throughout last week's ceremony at Madison Square Garden. And a lot of Swifties are speculating on social media that Taylor would turn it into a documentary and sell it to the highest bidder. And Disney Plus was the popular guest. But for the time being, we just have to believe that she recorded that while her wedding to Travis for private purposes, and maybe we'll just see pictures on social media. Who knows? Maybe she will indeed sell it to the highest bidder or Travis. That's totally up to them what they decide to do with that content, of course. But congratulations nonetheless. Alabama, I'm in a hurry. I'm in

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Ottawa and the Valley's Country 101.1. Good afternoon. You're with Monica. Coming up after 4 o'clock today, your chance to win 2 tickets to Ottawa Blues Fest to see Hardy on Saturday, July 11th in the suite. It's going to be a Hardy party, and we have your chance to win those tickets. If you haven't been over to our website, there are other chances to win tickets for Ottawa Blues Fest, which officially kicks off on July 9th and runs until July 19th. 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
2: I want We Got Beer to just be a song that people put on to have a good time. That's all I want, and I sure hope it's the soundtrack to all your good times this summer.

One curious cat apparently couldn't resist crashing a party in the neighborhood. And let's just say he came home while looking a little blue. Those details coming up. Tyler Joe Miller, Under the Influence.

one curious cat apparently couldn't resist crashing the neighborhood's latest gender reveal party. Hello, you're with Monica. Wilbur is the name of the cat, and Wilbur came home looking a little blue, and I'm not saying sad, not by any means. Just she looked like a giant blue cotton ball. And her owner was pretty stunned to see that Wilbur was bright blue. And at first she thought, oh no, somebody really sprayed or painted the cat. How dare they? And she posted photos on Facebook, but the mystery was quickly solved. The neighbor, or one of her neighbors, admitted to hosting a gender reveal party a few doors away. And kids were kicking these soccer balls filled with blue cornstarch to announce that they were having a baby boy. And so sometime after the celebration, that's when Wilbur decided, hey, that leftover powder, that's a great place to roll around. And that's exactly what Wilbur did. So it was harmless cornstarch. There was no paint or chemicals. Wilbur is now back to her normal, regular color. And so people had a little chuckle over it. And actually, the expectant mom was saying that the surprise blue cat made the party even more memorable than the actual gender reveal itself. And as for Wilbur, well, let's just say the accidental party crasher is back to her usual appearance, though she might have earned herself the reputation as the neighborhood's most colorful party crasher. Or should I say gate crasher? Either one works, right? Here's new music.

Here's a traffic update for Ottawa and the Valley. Slowdowns right now east on the Queensway, basically from Maitland heading towards Rochester. In town, slowdowns right now southbound on Riverside heading towards Bank Street. Seeing westbound delays on Hunt Club at Riverside and at Green Bank.

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13: Country 101.1 weather for Ottawa and the Valley. Today, sunshine and a high of 29, but it's going to feel like 35 with that humidity. Tonight, it's going to be clear and a low of 18. Tomorrow, a mix of sun and cloud, a high of 30, but it's going to feel like 37. Currently, with the humidity, it's feeling like 33.
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Do you ever sit at work or maybe in your car and you're thinking, I wish I could hear this particular song? Well, weekdays between 12 and 1, we give you complete control over the playlist. And if there's a song that you really want to hear, reach out to Jesse via text 269-269. You can also send him a voice memo as well. Maybe it's a brand new country song. Maybe it's a classic country song. We want to hear from you, so don't be shy. Scotty McCreary and Hootie and the Blowfish with Bottle Rockets.

Congratulations to Kyle Lowry, who's retired from the NBA as a Toronto Raptor. Hello, you're with Monica. So he made two significant announcements today in Toronto, where he won an NBA championship, of course. He signed a one-day contract with the Toronto Raptors and announced his retirement from the NBA. The Raptors are going to take his number 7 jersey, and they're going to be retiring it. And this is the second time that the organization has ever retired a jersey. Vince Carter, number 15, that was retired years ago. And if you ask Toronto fans, they would say he's the GOAT, the greatest Raptor of all time. He is the franchise's all-time leader in assists, steals, and three-pointers made. He was so loved by fans, and he loved the city of Toronto as well. And so he had a really special announcement that was made. So not only is he retiring as a Raptor, but he's still going to be involved with basketball. And so they announced that he and his wife are going to be joining the ownership group for the Toronto Tempo, the WNBA expansion franchise that's currently playing its first season. They've been big supporters of the league, and it's just so fantastic to hear that he's still going to be involved with basketball.

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1: Here's a traffic update for Ottawa and the Valley. Take a look at the roads right now. We do have eastbound delays on the Queensway from Maitland heading towards Rochester. Westbound right now at Nicholas. In-town slowdowns to be aware of right now. Southbound on Riverside heading towards Bank Street. Eastbound Hunt Club at Prince of Wales. And westbound Hunt Club heading towards Woodrow. 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Sale ends July 29th. I'm Jamie Montgomery with Country 101.1 Traffic.
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Riley Green has his fourth studio album, That's Just Me, set to be released coming up on September 18th. And there's going to be some collaborations on this album. One of the collaborations is actually a song that he just released a couple days ago with an artist by the name of Hannah McFarland. And the song is called Go Again. We can go.

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Have you ever wanted to compliment a complete stranger, but then maybe you talk yourself out of it? Good afternoon. You're hanging out with Monica. If that has happened to you, you are not alone. I think we tend to underestimate how much a kind word will mean to somebody else. And then we overestimate how awkward it would actually sound when we say it. So it's so easy to talk ourselves out of it. They did a study and they found that recipients actually feel happier and more appreciated than the compliment givers expect. And what's even better is the person giving the compliment gets a boost as well. So when they did this research, they found that compliments can improve the well-being of both the giver and the receiver, but so

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1: Here's a traffic update for Ottawa on the Valley March Road. Southbound is reduced to one lane at Carling due to a collision. We've got delays west on the Queensway from Vanier heading towards Nicholas and then Bronson to Woodruff. Eastbound right now from Maitland to Rochester. Looking at in-town delays right now. Southbound on Riverside between Smythe and Bank Street. Jumpstart is helping build soccer pitches across Canada so more kids have places to play. 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
6: Country 101.1 weather for Ottawa and the Valley. Today, sunshine and a high of 29, but it's going to feel like 35 with that humidity. Tonight, it's going to be clear and a low of 18. Tomorrow, a mix of sun and cloud, a high of 30, but it's going to feel like 37. Currently, with the humidity, it's feeling like 33.
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1: Hey, this is Owen Riggling. I think right now we should put on my new single, Love, Hate, Love.
2: We just had so much fun recording this song. We screamed our faces off in the studio and we all lost our voice.

The latest from Owen Wrigling with Love, Hate, Love. What a catchy song. Good afternoon. You're hanging out with Monica. Don't forget, make sure you're listening to Robin and PJ weekday mornings just after 8 o'clock for your chance to win $1,000 with Robin and PJ's $1,000 minute. 60 seconds, you against the clock. Get all 10 questions right. It'll win the money. Shaboozy and

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1: What's up, y'all? It's Bailey Zimmerman. Here's my song, Chevy Silverado. I bought my grandpa's Chevy Silverado, and I lived my life in that truck, and I think that's why it's so special to me.

If you're looking for a better way to unwind after work, I have a suggestion for you. I can't take credit for this idea. However, sharing is indeed caring. Hello, you're with Monica. Try creating a golden hour. So this is a small block of time between work and bedtime that you dedicate to something that helps you recharge. And for people out there that have kids, you're like, oh, that's easier said than done. Just bear with me for a second, okay? So instead of watching, say, TV or doom scrolling, which a lot of us tend to do after work, the suggestion is to maybe call a friend, read a chapter or two of a good book. 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They say even 30 minutes of intentional downtime can make your evenings feel more refreshing and more rewarding. What is it that you like to do to relax? 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Charlie Daniels.

The devil went down to Georgia. He was looking for a soul to steal. He was in a bind because he was way behind and he was willing to make a deal. When he came across this young man sawing on a fiddle and playing it hot, and the devil jumped up on a hickory stump and said, "Boy, let me tell you what. I guess you didn't know it, but I'm a fiddle player too. And if you'd care to take a dare, I'll make a bet with you. Now, you play pretty good fiddle, boy, but give the devil his due. I bet a fiddle of gold against your soul, because I think I'm better than you." The boy said, "My name's Johnny, and it might be a sin, but I'll take your bet. You're going to regret, because I'm the best as ever been."

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And fire flew from his fingertips as he rosined up his bow. And he pulled the bow across the strings and it made an evil hiss. And then a band of demons joined in and it sounded something like

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And he laid that golden fiddle on the ground at Johnny's feet. Johnny said, "Devil, just come on back if you ever want to try again. 'Cause I told you once, you son of a gun, I

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1: Here's a traffic update for Ottawa in the Valley. Slowdowns right now westbound on the Queensway from basically Vanier heading towards Nicholas and then Metcalf towards Woodruff. Eastbound right now from Maitland to Rochester and then Vanier to the 174. Eastbound on the 174 from the split heading towards Jean d'Arc. Get your car summer ready. 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

How do you like to unwind? 269-269. I was just talking about better ways to unwind after work and creating a golden hour. So a small block of time between work and bedtime dedicated to something to help you recharge. And we're not talking doom scrolling or watching TV. Michelle sent in a text at 269-269. She says, I like to kill two birds with one stone. I go to the gym after work. I do my workout. And while I'm doing my cardio, I listen to an audiobook. Excellent idea. You can reach out anytime. Be a part of the show. 269-269. Tyler Joe Miller. What good is a memory?

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I know we're only at Tuesday, but it doesn't hurt to dream about Saturday. And if you're having friends over, if you're looking for that perfect mixtape on a Saturday night, we have you. We got you covered. It's a Saturday night mixtape. We play all your favorite upbeat country songs. It's hosted by Sam McDade. It starts at 7, runs until midnight, and you never have to miss it. Because if you download the Seeker app, you can take it with you wherever you go. Or take us, I should say, with you wherever you go. Sully Burrows, Put It On Me.

It seems that we're all just a little impatient. Hello, you're with Monica. We want shorter film times. The ideal movie length is about 88 minutes, according to some new research. So just under an hour and a half. That makes sense. No? Do you agree with that? Do you think that's a sweet spot? Just under 90 minutes for a movie? 269-269. What's the longest movie that you've ever watched? And have you watched it more than once? I've never looked at a movie and been like, oh, it's 2 hours. I'm not going to watch it. I'm tapping out. No, if I see a trailer for something, I'm like, I want to watch that movie. I watch that movie. Now, the only time I might look at the time is if it's a school night and I have to go to work the next day because I like my sleep. Okay. So I need to be in bed by a certain. Well, am I going to start a two-hour movie at 8:30 at night? No. Makes for a cranky Monica the next day. What are your thoughts? Do you agree that the ideal movie length is under an hour and a half? Feel free to reach out to the show anytime at 269-269.

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2: Here's a traffic update for Ottawa and the Valley de la Mitre. Eastbound at Promenade de Gatineau has a collision. March Road southbound reduced to one lane at Carling due to a collision that happened earlier this afternoon. Jumpstart is building soccer pitches across Canada so more kids have places to play. Learn more at jumpstart.canadiantire.ca. I'm Jamie Montgomery with Country 101.1 Traffic.
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2: Country 101.1 weather for Ottawa and the Valley. Tonight it's going to be clear and a low of 18. Tomorrow sunshine and then a mix of sun and cloud. We do have a chance of some showers late in the afternoon. A high of 30 for tomorrow. With the humidity, it's going to feel like 37. Right now, it's feeling like 34.
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the Valley's Country 101.1. Good afternoon. You're with Monica. Ottawa Blues Fest officially kicks off this Thursday. Cody Johnson will be performing. There's so many other great artists that are going to be there. Jesse Murph is performing during Ottawa Blues Fest. We also have Ella Langley and Hardy. And speaking of Hardy, it's a Hardy party because you could be joining us in our suite right now, or well, on Saturday, that is. Text the word Hardy along with your first and your last name to 269-269. And you could be getting a call from me this hour to let you know that you are going to be joining us at the show. Text Hardy plus your first and your last name to 269-269. Russell Dickerson, Happened to Me on Country 101.1.

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If you're thinking of making a move or maybe a fresh start, and you're like, which city do I want to live in Canada? Well, don't go anywhere. Hello, you're with Monica on Ottawa on the Valley's Country 101.1. There was a list that was revealed of the 15 best cities to live in Canada. And we actually did quite well on this list, I'll have to say. Number one, by the way, that went to Calgary for the second year in a row. And they look at different things. They look at the average salary. They also look at the cost of living, great health care, crime rates, low taxes, and also safety, climate, employment opportunities, and the housing market. And Ottawa actually came second on this list. Yeah, all right, I'll take it. Number two, I've lived in a number of cities in Ontario, I will admit, and Ottawa, we have been enjoying our time. Wasn't sure what to expect when I moved to Ottawa, but you know what? I'm liking it. I love our home. I love our neighborhood. I'm liking our neighbors now that we're getting to know people. And there's just so much to check out and see and do. And apparently my family loves it too, because they keep coming to visit. That wasn't necessarily the case when I lived in some other cities. Luke Combs, Be By You on Country 101.1.

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4: Here's a traffic update for Ottawa and the Valley. Take a look at the roads right now. Pretty heavy on the Queensway westbound from Nicholas heading towards Woodruff and then again at Moody. Eastbound slowdowns right now from Maitland heading all the way towards the 174. Eastbound on the 174 from the split to Jean d'Arc. Seeing southbound delays on Riverside heading towards Bank Street. 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

0: Ottawa on the Valley's Country 101.1. Good afternoon. You're with Monica. Ottawa Blues Fest officially kicks off on Thursday with Cody Johnson. We have your chance to still win tickets to see Hardy in our suite this coming Saturday. Let's get ourselves a winner.
1: Hello.
0: Hi, is Nicholas there?
1: Yep, this is Nicholas.
0: Nicholas, I'm curious, do you have any plans for Saturday?
1: Not that I'm aware of right now.
0: Well, you know, I'd like to change that for you because I would like you to join us in our suite for Hardy at Ottawa Blues Fest on July 11th.
1: No way, really?
0: Yeah, you've just won a pair of tickets to the show.
1: Right on.
0: Congratulations. You're going to be joining us in the suite for what we're calling the Hardy Party. You get an elevated platform where our suite is. There's also a VIP bathroom. It's air conditioned. It's going to be a great time. Your next chance to win tickets happens tomorrow afternoon. George Burge and Luke Bryan with Ride, Ride, Ride.

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Have you ever wanted to compliment a stranger, but you talked yourself out of it? Hello, you're with Monica. If you have, you are not alone. And we do this for different reasons. Maybe we feel like it's going to be awkward if we approach a stranger and say something nice, like, are they going to take it the wrong way? And then I think we also underestimate how a kind word or two will mean so much to somebody else. They've actually done studies about this, and they found that the recipients feel happier and more appreciated than the compliment givers actually expect. And what's even better, the person giving the compliment also gets a boost as well. So don't be afraid to approach a stranger. If they're wearing a really pretty color, or you like how their hair or their makeup looks, or just you saw something cool, just don't be afraid to say something, because that small act of kindness has a bigger impact than you actually think. We got a couple of texts at 269-269, and Elaine said, your comment about people giving someone a compliment. She says, yes, I lived this last weekend. I was wearing a very different colored dress, and somebody was driving through the parking lot and stopped their car and said, that color looks beautiful on you. That made my day. So I'm glad that maybe I made their day as well by letting them compliment me. And she said, thank you for sharing your thoughts. See, you just put a little extra pep in Elaine's step, whoever did that, which is just really nice. And then you feel good because you've done something. It's a good deed that didn't cost you anything. Just a few moments of your time. You can reach out to the show anytime. 269-269. Corey Kent and Co Wetzel with a Rocky Mountain Low.

If you are a fan of trivia, can we say, what is Total Dream Job? Hello, you're with Monica. For the first time in years, Jeopardy is hiring a new clue writer. So this job pays between $132,000 and $178,000, a lot of money. But it's not as easy as one might think. Okay, it requires a mix of trivia expertise. You have to be able to write. You have to be creative. And applicants must pass the show's challenging 50-question online quiz, then create clue categories, and then final Jeopardy questions backed by reliable sources. There's no Wikipedia here or AI. You need to, like, have your legit sources. And so a lot of people often compare landing a job at Vogue or playing for the Knicks to writing on Jeopardy, and it's considered a dream gig for trivia lovers. It's also one of the hardest jobs in TV to get. However, if you are interested, there is some more information that you can find at sonypicturesjobs.com. And good luck if you choose to apply. I used to host a trivia night. I had to write trivia questions that I found on the internet. I guess I shouldn't apply. Never mind. I'll stick to my day job right here. Ella Langley and Morgan Wallen. I can't love you anymore.

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1: Here's a traffic update for Ottawa and the Valley. Slowdowns west on the Queensway from Metcalf heading towards Woodruff. Eastbound right now from Maitland to Rochester and then Vanier to the 174. Eastbound on the 174 from the split to Jeanne d'Arc. Southbound on Riverside heading towards Bank Street. Jumpstart is building soccer pitches across Canada so more kids have places to play. 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I'm Jamie Montgomery with Country 101.1 Traffic.
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16: Country 101.1 weather tonight, clear skies, a low of 18. Tomorrow it's sunny as well. We'll see a 30% chance of showers in the afternoon, but a high of 30 otherwise.
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1: Hey y'all, Lainey Wilson here. This is my song, Phone Keys Wallet. Phone Keys Wallet is about finding somebody who loves you for every messy, imperfect, chaotic version of yourself.

This has to be the most colorful party crasher of all time. Hello, you're with Monica. There's a very curious cat that apparently couldn't resist crashing the neighbor's gender reveal party. And the cat's name is Wilbur. Went on a little stroll one day, came home, and her owner was stunned when she came through the front door and she was bright blue, her entire coat. So she kind of panicked a little bit because she thought somebody maybe sprayed her cat or painted the cat. So she posted some photos on Facebook, and the mystery was quickly solved because a neighbor admitted to hosting a gender reveal party just a couple doors down, and the kids were kicking soccer balls filled with blue cornstarch to announce that they were having a baby boy. And so during the celebration, or sometime after the celebration, Wilbur decided, hey, that leftover powder, let's roll around in it. That's how Wilbur turned bright blue. So the coloring was harmless. Okay. It wasn't paint or any kind of chemicals. And she did have to have a couple of baths. And eventually she returned to her normal color. Everybody found it kind of amusing because, of course, the cat didn't get hurt. The expectant mom says that the surprise blue cat made the party even more memorable than the actual gender reveal itself. I mean, hello, walking around with a blue cat? Sure. Has to be one of the most colorful party crashers of all time. And people are definitely not going to forget that gender reveal party. Alan Jackson, Don't Rock the Jukebox. Don't rock.

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2: Here's a traffic update for Ottawa and the Valley. We do have delays right now eastbound on the Queensway, basically from Woodruff heading towards Rochester and then sailing on towards the 174. Westbound right now from Bronson heading towards Woodruff. Southbound right now on Riverside heading towards Bank Street. We do have some delays on Colonel Bye and Hogsback. 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

It is time for me to head out. That's right. It's my quitting time. That is it for me. We have Country Nights with Sam McDade coming up in just a few minutes. Don't forget, with Robin and PJ tomorrow, just after 8 o'clock, your chance to win $1,000 with Robin and PJ's $1,000 minute, 60 seconds. You against the clock. There's no time to Google. You just got to get those answers. So if you're a fan of general trivia, this is your opportunity to win $1,000 just for playing. You get a lotto voucher, a lotto gift card, and that can win you some extra money there too as well. Even if you're not an expert when it comes to trivia, just give it a try because you might surprise yourself. All right, have yourselves a great evening. Dean Brody, Canadian Girls.

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2: Woo! Welcome into Country Nights. I'm stoked you're here. You can always text me at 269-269. I'd just love to hear from you. I don't know if you heard the news about Rally Green's album. This is like a new album that he's got coming out. I can't wait for it. It's called That's Just Me. Apparently, the track list got leaked online, and I don't know if I'm just bad at my job or a bad Rally Green fan, but I can't find this leaked track list anywhere. I've been looking. My friend and friend of the show, Samuel Pomerant, actually gave me a call when this news broke because he knows I'm a big fan. He's like, did you see the track list? I was like, no, I didn't. Apparently, no Ella Langley collabs on this album. Again, I can't confirm. I haven't found the track list. But there is a Hannah McFarlane one that we know is already out called Go Again. If you've listened to that, let me know what you think of it at 269-269. We're kicking off the show tonight with a little Night Shift. This one's called John Party. Well, it's not called John Party. It's by John Party. My brain, still in Monday mode. Crank it up. It's Country Nights.

of my favorite Canadians in Canadian country music right now. And if you want to stay up to date with them, your favorite Canadians to do country, all you have to do is listen to the Canadian Country Countdown, hosted by my good friend Samuel Pomerant, and he'll get you in the know. The next time you can catch it is this Saturday at 8 a.m. Here's a woman it's hard to keep up with her. It's Jess Moskaluk on Country Nights.

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2: Here's a traffic update for Ottawa and the Valley. We've got a single vehicle collision right now. Woodruff northbound and Majestic. Police are on the scene, seeing slowdowns right now. Westbound on the Queensway from basically Maitland heading towards Woodruff. Eastbound right now from Parkdale heading towards Rochester. Jumpstart is building soccer pitches across Canada so more kids have places to play. 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I'm Jamie Montgomery with Country 101.1 Traffic.
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5: Country 101.1 weather tonight, clear skies, a low of 18. Tomorrow it's sunny as well. We'll see a 30% chance of showers in the afternoon, but a high of 30 otherwise.
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Tim McGraw, Where the Green Grass Grows. That's here on Country Nights. Speaking of grass, we may be touching less of it and spending more time in astronaut-like spacesuits on Earth. I'll tell you why coming up in about 5 minutes. But first, Dasha, here's Austin, Country Nights.

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1: Hey, this is Owen Riglin. I think right now we should put on my new single, Love, Hate, Love.
2: We just had so much fun recording this song. 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

0: On Earth, people are going to be walking around in these spacesuit, ridiculous-looking tracksuits, and I think this is ridiculous.
1: What did you say?
2: What did you say?
3: You said what?
4: I didn't say anything.
0: Ridiculous for a couple reasons, okay? These are luxury tracksuits that debuted at a fashion show in Paris the other day. They feature built-in air conditioning, so you can go play your pickleball, you can go hiking, go fishing, and you can have the air conditioning. While I could see how this could be appealing, I don't like it. Not at all. First off, you look silly. You look real silly wearing this. It's like an inflatable black trash bag. Or you're like, even, you know, those inflatable costumes. That's what you look like when you're wearing it, which I think is silly. Also, you could also picture like Violet from Willy Wonka and the Chocolate Factory when she eats the forbidden stuff and she's like, Daddy, I want more. That level of silliness. All right. Glad we covered that. Also, we've all had that one friend or like coworker, and then they crash out. They freak out over something so small. And you're like, dude, you need to go and you need to touch grass. Go be outside in nature. Go sweat. Go do something. Come back down to reality. It's not that deep, right? Well, if we're going out in air-conditioned clothing, are we going to get that same experience, that same reset that humans need? We need it. I don't know about you, but I am not going to be wearing one of these luxury sweatsuits. Not because I can't afford one, but because I can never picture Ella Langley wearing one. And I want to be her so bad. So, just rules it out for me. Here she is now. It's Country Night.

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3: Here's traffic update for Ottawa and the Valley. We've got a collision right now at Calypso and Limoges Road, as well as a single vehicle collision right now at Woodruff northbound at Majestic. Should be clearing out fairly soon. Slowdowns right now west on the Queensway at Woodruff, eastbound heading towards Rochester. Westbound right now on Hunt Club heading towards Riverside. 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Sale ends July 29th. I'm Jamie Montgomery with Country 101 Traffic.
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newest member of the Country Music Hall of Fame. He was inducted last fall around the CMA Awards. This fall, in November, we're going to get another one. And that's going to be Mr. Tim McGraw. Right now, here's Kenny Chesney with Carry On Country Nights.

All right, Megan Maroney is up to something sneaky on social media. She just dropped an audio visualizer. So like a black screen, a little voice note, if you will. No context, no title, no caption. Just a song about lost love. Take a listen. I've heard

lot of my favorite comments on this post include people saying, did someone say deluxe? Which I think means they're referencing a deluxe Cloud 9 album. Wouldn't that be awesome? Because this album already has no skips. This is such a work of art. She's a great songwriter. Here's a beautiful song off of it called Beautiful Things. And it's on Country Nights.

All right, find a dance partner, find a dance floor. That could be anything. You could even make it, you know? If there's some furniture around you, you could space stuff out. You could stand on your kitchen table. You could pull over on the side of the road if it's safe to do so, and you're going to want to. Because this is a classic for a reason. Darius Rucker, Wagon Wheel. Crank it up. It's on Country Nights.

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2: Country 101.1 weather tonight, clear skies, a low of 18. Tomorrow is sunny as well. We'll see a 30% chance of showers in the afternoon, but a high of 30 otherwise.
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A big conversation online ahead of Taylor Swift's wedding to Travis Kelce on the weekend was that she might not actually be getting married at MSG, right? At Madison Square Garden. That she might be just deking us out a little bit, tricking us and getting married somewhere else. She did trick us, but it wasn't about the wedding. I'll tell you what was up in about 5 minutes. First, Luke Combs, Country Nights.

0: Okay, you know how some people thought Taylor Swift was just saying MSG, right? Madison Square Garden for her wedding, and then that she was going to actually get married somewhere else to trick us a little bit? Well, she tricked us, just not about the actual wedding.
1: What did you say?
2: What did you say?
3: You said what?
0: I think she actually might have used her wedding as a dress rehearsal for a residency, which is wild. My sources are saying that $1 billion with a B on the front there is the negotiations happening right now to have an Eras Tour type of residency. Now, who are bidding on this? The Sphere in Las Vegas is one contender. MSG, Madison Square Garden, where she got married, the other contender. Interesting, right? Some people were saying, well, a lot of people were focused on the wedding. This kind of negotiation cropped up, kept things under wraps because everyone was focused on the wedding. Here's the thing. When it comes to residencies, we've never seen someone at Taylor Swift's caliber, right? Money-making ability and fandom have a residency. So we don't really know how it's going to go. But we can predict. I mean, the gold standard when it comes to music residencies is like Celine Dion. She had her twin residencies in Vegas. She made almost $700 million doing that. As well as Billy Joel, who had a decade-long residency at MSG. And he made around $270 million doing that and 104 sold-out shows over those years. If you look at the Eras Tour now, this is a whole different beast, right? She's redefined what it means to tour and what you could possibly do on one single tour run. She's gone to, I believe, 5 different continents with this tour, sold out over 149 shows, had a population, an attendance of over 10 million people, and the Eras Tour, in case you missed it, raked in over $2 billion, with a B, dollars. So MSG and the Sphere are really duking it out. She has to decide where she wants to go. So people are saying, experts are saying, the Sphere offers a multi-sensory type of, I guess it just like swallows you whole type of experience, which I think would be very appealing to Miss Swift. But MSG has the legacy, right? It has the history, and that also means a lot to Taylor Swift. So I wonder where she'll end up, but keep your eyes peeled and don't be surprised if she announces a residency where you go to her. You'll say, I knew it. I knew you were doing that because Sam told me. Here she is, it's Country Nights.

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Morgan Griffiths. Just being me on Country Night. Sometimes I stay up at night and I think, well, who does he sound like? And I always land on a mixture of Morgan Wallen and The Chief. I don't know why. I don't know. You can always text me at 269-269 if you hear it too. Here's Lady A. Need You Now on Country Nights.